0: picked up their very first ever WNBA win, beating the Seattle Storm 86-73. Marina Mabry led the way with 26 points in front of a home crowd, while rookie Kiki Rice notched her first career points during a big momentum shift for Toronto. The game was close early on, but the tempo pulled away in the second half and never looked back. A big milestone for Canada's newest pro basketball team.
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2: Mainly clear overnight. West wind at 20, gusting to 40. Will drop to a low of 8. A sunny start to Friday. Mix of sun and clouds Friday afternoon. West wind at 20, gusting to 35. 40% chance of afternoon showers. Friday's high 18. I'm UCB meteorologist Jeff Andrews.
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2: Hi, my name is Linda Garrels. I'm the president of Life Water Canada. We are a very grassroots, feet on the ground kind of organization. We really believe in empowering our local teams, and so they are all educated to be able to drill new wells, repair hand pumps, rehabilitate derelict wells, teach health and hygiene workshops, build latrines. They're just a stellar group of men and women. But we're really having a big impact. We're now initiating, over the last few years, something called dignity kits. Girls, they don't have safe water, so they're walking long distances. But even when they had water and a latrine, they still were missing school. And we couldn't figure that out until we realized that a week out of every

0: every month, they don't have sanitary pads. So we have teams making reusable sanitary pads, and now the girls can go to school. And you can see their marks are up. They're reaching a potential that they just couldn't reach when they're only going 3 weeks out of every month. If you were interested in partnering with us, it's lifewater.ca.
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2: A preacher bought a parrot from a sailor. The parrot had a foul mouth. It was embarrassing. So a lady in his church came up with a solution. "Let's put the foul-mouthed parrot in a cage with my parrot," she said. "My parrot is a Christian parrot. All it says is, let's pray." The pastor agreed. When the lady put the parrot in with her bird, the cussing parrot said, "Hi, babe, how about a kiss?"

0: positive, uplifting UCB Radio. Hi, I'm Sarah Masters. Here's what your family and friends may be talking about. It's a Canadian versus Canadian showdown for the PWHL title. The Montreal Victoire and Ottawa Charge are set to face off for the Walter Cup. Montreal enters as the top team after eliminating defending champion Minnesota, while Ottawa is back in the final for a second straight year after a dramatic playoff run that included a double overtime win to eliminate Boston. Game one goes tonight in Montreal with the championship on the line. If it feels like it's getting harder to know what's real online, you're definitely not alone. A new Statistics Canada report says most Canadians are regularly seeing misleading or false information online, and nearly half say it's harder than ever to tell fact from fiction. Experts say AI-generated deepfakes and fake posts are making things even more complicated, especially on social media, where a lot of younger people get their news. They're urging us to slow down, double-check what we see, and be careful what we share, because the biggest risk isn't just spotting fake information, it's believing it and sharing it.
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2: Mainly clear overnight. West wind at 20, gusting to 40. Will drop to a low of 8. A sunny start to Friday. Mix of sun and clouds Friday afternoon. West wind at 20, gusting to 35. 40% chance of afternoon showers. Friday's high 18. I'm UCB meteorologist Jeff Andrews.
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1: Hey, my name is Brant. Producer Sherry is here. We'd love to give you an honorary doctorate.
2: Many people are calling and asking for one,
1: throwing them out like candy. Why not?
2: Well, there's a reason.
1: You're like, are you guys accredited?
2: Yeah.
1: I accredited us.
2: Yes, you did.
1: And then you're like, well, who accredits the accreditors? I don't know. Right?
2: That's an inception question that we don't have
1: the
2: answer to.
1: The point is, what do you deserve an honorary doctorate in? Like, real life skills that you're really awesome at.
2: Yes. It could be a narrow area
1: of interest. Very narrow or quirky.
2: Yes.
1: That's great. 855-90-BRANT is the number. 855-90-BRANT.

0: Brant and Sherry, a little silly, a little different.
1: Wouldn't you say that one of the definitions of friendship is that you can trust the person? I think this is probably the definition of friend. Would I trust that person with a robot army?
2: And if someone says no, then they're not your friend.
0: And totally intentional. Refreshingly odd. Oddly refreshing. 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
1: You know something that Paul really struggled with in Scripture? I never paid that much attention to it. Coveting. He brings it up.
0: Okay.
1: He wanted more respect. That was a real problem for him. Yeah. Some people think it may have been, when he talked about having a thorn in the flesh, that that might have been it. I don't know if that's true or not. But that's so much. We don't talk about coveting very much.
0: No.
1: It's even in the Ten Commandments.
0: Yeah, it is. And we should, because it's pretty prevalent for all of us,
1: it,
0: I think.
1: It drives stuff. So it's it's not just being greedy. It's like greed, but I want you not to have it. I want what you have. And I want you not to have it. And it's in the Ten Commandments because a culture can't last, a society, a civilization, with that. Like, that underpins so much of the other problems that we have is covetousness.
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0: Hey, this is Sherry. I want to encourage you to do

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If you've heard Brant talking about Cure, I highly recommend finding out more about it yourself. It really is one of the most beautiful expressions of the love of Jesus.

0: 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I want to encourage you to do something. 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That's cure.org.
1: I think he wires us for his calling and for passion for his calling as well and for his kingdom.
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1: I think God, if he has to, will kind of pull us and force us and shout at us into the things that he knows are best for us and best for his kingdom. He always has those two things held together. And we're created for those things and wired for those things. Scripture says that we're his workmanship, created in Christ for good works. And so I think that his preferred way is for us to align our hearts with his first thing every day, to every day decide that whatever happens today, my heart is yours. My capacities and my wiring and my gifts and talents are yours.
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2: Thank you for understanding when I share with you that I am terrible at praying as a general rule, but I've gotten better. I really have. I just want to say that so you don't, I don't sound like Mr. Oh, he's Mr. Religion. He's figured it all out or something. Mm-hmm. That's not it at all. But like talking to God, it's gotten easier for me lately or better. Mm-hmm. I want to do it more for several reasons. But one reason is I realize prayer's not a joke. Like it doesn't, God's not just going to do whatever he was going to do regardless of what I pray.
1: Mm-hmm.
2: I mean, think about that. Because I think a lot of times in our heads, we think he already knows. He's already decided. But that's not the examples we're given in scripture. Mm-hmm. Like, he doesn't just plow ahead with his plan.
1: Mm-hmm.
2: Like we never prayed.
1: Yeah.
2: So, if you think that, it just becomes this really dry, boring thing.
1: Ritual,
2: yeah,
1: actually.
2: Yeah, it's just a ritual.
1: Yeah.
2: Or it's just kind of like, it's back to just me. I don't really have an effect on things, but he's a loving father who wants us to talk to him.
1: He wants communication with us.
2: Yes.
1: And it matters.
2: Yes.
3: Sometimes.

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1: According to a study, men are discriminated against in the workplace and prevented from climbing the corporate ladder if they're too good looking.
2: Who did this study?
1: I'm not going
2: to. 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
1: I want to encourage you to renovate your mind. You know, they do those renovation shows and like change everything around.
0: One of my favorite things to watch.
1: Pretty cool.
0: Yeah.
1: Goes from blah to amazing or something. We can do this with our minds. You can furnish your mind. And I cannot recommend this enough. Memorizing scripture. Furnish your mind with scripture. Do it. I don't care how old you are. Like, it's so important. Not only just memorizing it, but then you can bring it up. You keep bringing it back to mind. So it's not just putting it away. It's like then you trot it back out when you're going for a walk or you're going for a run.
0: Yeah.
1: Or like you're sitting at a red light. And that will change everything. There's nothing more important than that, honestly.
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0: Hey, this is Sherry. I want to encourage you to do something. If you've heard Brant talking about Cure,

0: demand.
1: Hey, this is Sherry. I want to encourage you to do something. If you've heard Brandt talking about CURE, I highly recommend finding out more about it yourself. 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
1: If you're working at home, like, how do you get perceived as a hard worker?
0: Just a flurry of emails from what I understand.
1: Yeah, I have this busy music going. Okay. Just like picture working hard. But they said, they gave a, here's how you can be seen as a hard worker.
0: Like a busy bee.
1: Normally my play is to walk around briskly with clipboard.
0: Yeah. Oh, yeah, okay.
1: Grumbling.
0: Clipboard. Right, sure.
1: Just like
0: just
1: muttering.
0: Papers, yeah.
1: Yeah,
0: a trail
1: papers
0: of papers
1: flying.
0: Behind
1: I don't
0: you.
1: Even try. I don't have time to pick them up. But they say what you need to do is help colleagues when not even asked, like be a help. Mm. That helps. Always meet your deadlines.
0: Okay, that's
1: good. That can
0: good.
1: Still help. Volunteer for more work. Mm. Well, I don't want to do any of that.
0: Can I just have the clipboard?
1: I'll send you a picture of me with a clipboard.

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1: Mainly clear overnight. West wind at 20, gusting to 40. Will drop to a low of 8. A sunny start to Friday. Mix of sun and clouds Friday afternoon. West wind at 20, gusting to 35. 40% chance of afternoon showers. Friday's high 18. I'm UCB meteorologist Jeff Andrews.
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1: Hey there, my name is Brant, and producer Sherry is here. We put out a podcast. If you're interested, it's just called Brant and Sherry Oddcast, and it's got extra stuff on there.

0: I came across UCB, and now I basically listen to it every morning. It's been great. It really helps start my day off good.
1: 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UCB Radio.

0: Greetings to you. My name is Prant. This show, if you're new to it, it's been described, and we kind of like, yeah, that sounds good. How was it? I was going to say strangely odd and oddly strange, but That's not kind of the same thing. It's
1: refreshing is the word.
0: Refreshingly odd and oddly refreshing. That was it. We know it's kind of weird. I have a dry sense of humor. Sherry's got a big laugh, all that sort of stuff. But we hope it's really refreshing to you. And over time, as you get the show, that it'll just be something you look forward to.

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1: Jesus is very clear about something. He wants us to do the things that he has taught us to do.
0: Mm.
1: It's really easy if we change internally. It becomes easier to do. You just react differently. But if we don't change internally, it's hard.
0: Mm-hmm.
1: Loving your enemies, praying for the people you don't like, all that sort of stuff. Like, it's very hard, but it's the internal change that makes it easier.
0: Mm-hmm.
1: So I just want to encourage you to do the stuff that changes internally. Put your mind, where you put your mind.
0: Your attention.
1: Yep. It's where you put your attention. Where you put your mind. That is your first freedom. I've heard it put that way, is where we put our minds. What is going to be in my head? That's going to affect everything. So if I'm continually bringing my mind back to the truth, singing songs that are true, you know, scripture in my head, I got that. That's going to change everything.
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4: I lead worship at my church and got to meet with a younger girl who's just really interested in worship leading, but mostly just really interested in Jesus and wants to grow in her faith. And it just was like, man, what an honor for me to get to. I do not have it all together, girl, but I'm here for you. I want to be here for you because

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1: It is frustrating when God doesn't do what we have told him to do. He just,
2: sometimes he just doesn't listen.
1: Yeah. He just doesn't listen. But it's true. Like, a lot of times we want him to show up and answer something or make something happen. If he doesn't, I've had this struggle last week. I'll be honest with you. There's something consistently like, hey, Lord, can you help me with this? Mm-hmm. And then just nothing's happening. Very frustrating. Mm-hmm. I have learned, and I hope if you're going through this, you know, maybe you don't need to hear this, maybe you do, but a little reminder, it doesn't mean he's not listening. It just doesn't mean that. I mean, maybe they told you that when you were a kid, and if you're raised in church, or maybe it's the first time you're hearing it, but just because the thing isn't working out like I thought on my timeline, I mean, that'd be kind of dumb, wouldn't it? If every time I wanted something, God's like, okay. I mean, then that would... What
2: father does that?
1: It'd be actually really scary.
2: Yeah.
1: It'd make you anxious. Like, I don't know. I don't want that kind of power. I want your timeline, Lord. Well, that's what we got.

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1: You're hanging on a branch for dear life. You're clinging to it. It's on one of those big cliffs, like in Roadrunner.
2: Mm-hmm.
1: Imagine that. Mm-hmm. Right, you're hanging way up there. I love this example about faith because I think Tim Keller is the one that I remember talking about it this way. He's like, look, you may struggle without much faith. You don't have much. Let's just be honest. Like, some people do struggle with that.
2: Mm-hmm.
1: But it's about what you're hanging on to. The strength of that thing. Mm-hmm. Like, if you cling and go, I have to believe in you, God, I'm struggling with my faith, but you're clinging to that strong branch.
2: Mm-hmm.
1: That's what matters. Conversely, if you have a ton of faith and it's in something that's not true or real, you're going down.
2: Mm-hmm.
1: I mean, I just want to remind you that because a lot of people, you can beat yourself up for going, I'm just starting here, or I don't know, I have some doubts, it's tough. Well, be very thankful because that branch you're hanging on to is very strong.
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9: Kristen Hatton says simple conversations with people can lead to life-changing discussions. 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

0: Kristen Hatton says simple conversations with people can lead to life-changing discussions. 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
1: I typically go to the same checkout lady every Monday. I go to the grocery store every Monday at the same time, and she's always there. And I kind of like to do that with like my bank teller, whatever, so that I can build a relationship specifically with different people that I see on a regular basis. So it challenges me, and it makes me think about my time and the people that I encounter with purpose every day, wherever I am. It gives meaning even in the mundane, like grocery shopping.
0: No matter where your daily routine takes you, like Kristen, you too can be intentional in sharing God's love with people. It starts with just a few kind words. 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
1: We were just talking about this in the Bible. I was mentioning in Genesis, the longer Genesis goes on, you read those stories of those people, it's amazing God sticks with them.
0: Mm-hmm.
1: But that's true. Sherry was just saying this off the air, but like, all the way through the Bible.
0: There's no one you can point to and say they sure had it together.
1: No.
0: No. Nobody.
1: Which has to be deliberate. Again, this is over 66 books.
0: Mm-hmm.
1: And the only one who makes any sense, ultimately, is Jesus.
0: Yeah.
1: That's it. Everything points towards him from the beginning. There's rumors, suggestions of him from the very start. And then in Revelation, he's the one coming back. Like, it's all about him
0: mm-hmm.
1: from start to finish. That's why whenever anybody wants to talk about religion and stuff or Christianity, and mm-hmm. it's not actually about Jesus himself, I'm kind of like,
0: yeah. Yeah. And then they say, well, it just doesn't make any sense. No, you're right. You've taken out the central figure. Any story without a central figure
1: right.
0: doesn't make sense.
1: It doesn't. And it gets real boring real fast, honestly.
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0: Wind at 20, gusting to 40, will drop to a low of 8. A sunny start to Friday. Mix of sun and clouds Friday afternoon. West wind at 20, gusting to 35. 40% chance of afternoon showers. Friday's high 18. I'm UCB meteorologist Jeff Andrews.
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1: Greetings to you and welcome. Make yourself at home. My name is Brant and producer Sherry is here too. Coming up this hour, Brant's three things. These are hopefully helpful things, but today it's three awesome questions that Jesus asked.
2: I love that.
1: Thank you.
2: I really do.
1: I think this will be really fun. Looking forward to it. Thank you for being here. Thanks for being a part of it.

0: It's Brant and Sherry, where the laughs serve a purpose.
1: I was prepared to disagree, but you have a valid point.
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1: Oh, check it out. I have not breaking animal news, kind of old donkey news. So it's not it's kind of breaking to me because I just heard this. I just studied this.
0: It's breaking to me news.
1: Breaking to me animal news about donkeys.
0: Okay.
1: But it has a spiritual application.
0: Oh, well, then that makes it all right.
1: Right. So bear with me. Right. So there's these donkeys that work in coal mines in Wales. Yeah. And they had to be retrained because a lot of the coal miners in Wales, when this happened, I think 19th century, like they all became believers.
0: Okay.
1: And the donkeys only responded to curse words. And they actually had to retrain them because they'd been yelled at so badly.
0: Yes.
1: And these guys are like, we're not going to be that way anymore.
0: What is the spiritual application here?
1: Hang on. Well, something about...
0: Why don't you just let us get our own? We'll just... You don't have to...
1: Yeah. Right. That's what, look, I don't have to tie everything up in a ribbon for you, do I? Right?
0: Yeah.
1: You don't have to... Silver platter, like the obvious moral. You figure it out.
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1: Okay, we're doing Brant's three things right now, and there are three awesome questions that Jesus asked. Great questions that we all have to answer. One of them is, why? He asked this of his friends who knew him well and had seen him do awesome things. He asked them a question. Why are you so afraid? What is the problem with you guys? That was after he calmed the storm. So they're all in a boat with him. They're freaking out. They've already seen him do miracles and stuff. But then he's just like, what is the deal with you? I'm with you. Why are you so afraid? I think it's a really good question to ask yourself, especially today, whatever you're doing. If there's fear that's driving you in some way, maybe you can feel it, but it pops up in ways. And if you go deep down, you're like, here's what I'm afraid of. I'm afraid he's going to leave me, or she's going to leave me, or I'll never fit in, or I won't know enough for this job. Well, if Jesus is with you, you don't have to be afraid. That's what he keeps saying. Like, why are you so afraid? At least answer the question. It'd be really good to force yourself to answer it.

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0: Greetings to you. I am Brian. Producer Sherry is here too. So we got this note. I'm sure you haven't seen it. It was from a new mom. Mm-hmm. And she said that it's been a hard year with the newborn and all the other stuff that's going on. Mm-hmm. But she's been listening to our show a lot.
1: Well, that's sweet.
0: And it's been really helpful. I thought that was sweet. And I wanted to tell her, if you're listening, what an honor that is on our part. Mm-hmm. She actually said her newborn son may respond to our voices more than anybody else's. Like, what an honor that is to be part of your life. Mm-hmm. Even if you don't know who we are, it's okay. But if we ever say something that's like, man, I needed to hear that, that is wonderful.

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1: Hey, if you ever feel like a lot of people are leaving the faith, if you're somebody who's a Jesus follower, mm-hmm. and you see, man, a lot of deconstruction going on, am I the last person? You're not. We're not leaving. Mm-hmm. I'm doubling and tripling down.
0: Absolutely.
1: I don't think the alternatives to Jesus work.
0: I haven't seen them
1: work. No, I don't think they add up. I don't mm-hmm. think they ultimately bring peace. I think he makes so much sense. He's so compelling. And if I were ever to walk away from that, I don't know what I'd be walking to that's better than him.
0: He answers all the questions, right? Like the big questions.
1: Yeah, the big questions.
0: Yeah.
1: And the grace thing and that God would sacrifice himself for us, that he loves us that much. Mm-hmm. And then he actually does know how to live. Mm-hmm. And these things do bear out. Like when we depart from that, we all pay a price. The whole culture pays a price. It just goes on and on. Yeah, I think he makes a lot of sense, and I don't want to walk away from that.
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1: God is looking for loyalty from us. We've talked about this a lot. I've just been learning a lot about it. Like, that's what he's looking for, loyalty. And you see it with Jesus in the garden before he's crucified. Loyalty. He's asking, is there another way? And then he's loyal in spite of that. He's loyal. He does it anyway. He's in a garden. And you know, he's fixing disloyalty that happened in a garden that caused all this mess. It was disloyalty that caused it. And then we see Jesus with his loyalty setting things back to right. And again, I can't underemphasize that enough. Like, as many problems as I have or you have, like, that's what God's looking for.

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1: Mainly clear overnight. West wind at 20, gusting to 40. Will drop to a low of 8. A sunny start to Friday. Mix of sun and clouds Friday afternoon. West wind at 20, gusting to 35. 40% chance of afternoon showers. Friday's high 18. I'm UCB meteorologist Jeff Andrews.
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1: Hey, what's up? 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It's 855-90-BRANT. And we love getting nice comments on that. I always want to throw the nice in
0: there. Yeah, just to remind you.
1: Right.
0: There's humans on this side.
1: Yeah. Remember what your mom probably said about if you don't have something nice to say. So that's all I want. I just want to remind you of that.
0: What your mom said.
1: Yeah, right. 855-90-BRANT and remember what your mom said.

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1: Huh. I wonder how people would feel about this. This thing says, dating will go for the less attractive male. Ladies, if you're looking for the best possible mate, look no further than the guy you would normally snub.
0: Hmm.
1: Scientists say men less attractive than the norm tend to make better fathers and partners because they don't go around and do stuff, and they're more likely to be good.
0: Yeah.
1: That hurts.
0: Why?
1: Well, just for those of us who are incredibly, like,
0: oh man,
1: good looking.
0: Okay. Yeah.
1: Look, we have feelings too.
0: Yeah. Yeah.
1: Right, to implicate that we have less
0: sure
1: character.
0: My goodness, the oppression.
1: It makes us cry.
0: It makes you cry.
1: Sometimes when we're lifting weights.
0: Sure. Yeah, you just weep.
1: Like, weep.
0: Just weep and yeah. Weep. Well, that
1: tears roll down
0: a lot.
1: Our chiseled
0: chins.
1: Chins. And
0: just, because why?
1: It cuts us to the quick, right?
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2: Think about all the opportunities you've had in life to do this thing or that thing or go here or go there. 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
1: Mm-hmm.
2: And there's the big opportunities. We are here to tell you the most important opportunity you will ever have is the invitation to become a disciple of Jesus. That is your biggest opportunity. It's your best one. Do not miss it. Become his apprentice. He's allowing us to do this. Learn his ways of being. Practice them. See how that revolutionizes your life. And no matter what happens otherwise, opportunity-wise, like, yeah, not nearly as important. Do not miss this invite.

0: 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Good stories, good laughs, and a helpful perspective.
1: Yeah, yeah.
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1: It says here, if you just laugh for 10 to 15 minutes, it burns as many calories as if you had had like a medium-sized piece of chocolate.
0: Mm-hmm.
1: So it's a good, great way to burn calories.
0: My waistline
1: would, with that,
0: I disagree, but...
1: Okay, well,
0: and now, a master class on joke telling with your instructor, Brant Hansen.
1: Thank you. What do you say when you get on a phone and call a fish with no eye? You're calling a fish that has no eye.
0: Uh-huh.
1: What do you say?
0: I don't...
1: You say, hello, fish. Fish. Like, fish.
0: I should say understand.
1: It
0: better.
1: It doesn't have no eye.
0: So what? What does that mean?
1: Well, there's no eye.
0: Right. Oh, there's no eye in the word fish.
1: Yeah, I didn't really. I just didn't.
0: Boy, that was horrible.
1: Well, you're right. That was terrible.
0: Okay, yes.
1: And it could have been on paper. I literally wrote it down. I was like, that's funny, but it wasn't. But still, I would ask that you laugh for 10 to 15 minutes as a result of this.
0: Because the benefit is for you guys.
1: It's for you. So I've laid the groundwork, and the rest of the work is for you to follow through on.
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0: now. Sherry, I want to encourage you to do something. 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
1: Thanks for listening to the show. We're so glad you are listening. And something you should know, I grew up listening to the radio, and there'd be all these people, hey, we're doing this. It's 8:05, and we got the, they talk like that.
0: Mm-hmm.
1: I didn't really like that. And I also didn't like the almanac business. Hey, it's national.
0: Oh, the national day.
1: Pumpkin
0: yes.
1: pie day. Uh-huh. Better have a piece of pumpkin pie.
0: Why?
1: Why not
0: just have a piece of pumpkin pie?
1: No, I'm not going to be bossed around. Because there's some cabal or some group somewhere that's dictating, oh, let's have everybody.
0: And why would they do that, Brent? What's the point?
1: A cherry tart on November 15th. Like, why? You don't have to do that.
0: Okay, fine.
1: But this was hard, because I'll be honest with you. A couple days ago, you know what it was?
0: What?
1: Eat whatever you want day.
0: So what was the opposite that you did?
1: I had to eat stuff I didn't want. But the problem was, as soon as I chose the thing that I didn't want,
0: mm-hmm.
1: in a sense,
0: you were
1: I now
0: still
1: wanted
0: eating something
1: that.
0: You wanted, yeah.
1: Because they don't stipulate the reasons for how you want. So then I would go back to what I would normally originally want as a kind of a checkmate move against what they're trying to get me to do. It was miserable. I'm just being honest.
0: Yeah,
1: it was miserable
0: as a friend,
1: day.
0: I'm going to come alongside you here and say,
1: thank you.
0: Maybe just. You're doing too much.
1: Very difficult to do this. It was super hard. I had to convince myself this is terrible. Only then could I have it.

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1: Mainly clear overnight. West wind at 20, gusting to 40. We'll drop to a low of 8. A sunny start to Friday. Mix of sun and clouds Friday afternoon. West wind at 20, gusting to 35. 40% chance of afternoon showers. Friday's high 18. I'm UCB meteorologist Jeff Andrews.
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1: You know, you'll be driving home and I'll say, God, I don't know what to do. And then there'll be a song on about how it's okay, I've got it, and I love you. 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
1: What's up, y'all? It's your boy, Bay Turner, and I would love to share a little bit about the heart behind my song, Somebody's Praying. Y'all, I wrote this song when I was at total war with myself. I was stuck in patterns that I couldn't break, and I couldn't outrun this almost dark night of the soul. And I got up one morning to write a song, and this simple image came to my mind. It was my mom on her hands and knees. The Lord was showing me that she was interceding for me. And I realized in the moment, I wasn't still standing because I was strong or capable enough or good enough. I was still standing because someone else kept praying when I stopped. So I wrote this song for the moment that you realize that you've been held up the whole time because of someone else's prayers. You were carried without ever earning it. You were loved without ever deserving it. So I want you to know, in those dark moments, somebody's always praying.

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1: Hey guys, Phil Wickham here. I've got a brand new song out called It Really Is Amazing Grace, but it's not really brand new. I'm just taking that beautiful hymn that we all know and love, Amazing Grace, added a new chorus and a new bridge to it. I love this song so much, and when I did some reading about it, I realized that this song, you guys, was written by a slave trader. This man named John Newton was slave trading on ships in the 18th century, and in the middle of a storm, he cried out to God, saying, God, if you help me, I give my life to you. And after that moment, he survived the storm, and little by little, he understood what that prayer meant. He gave his life to Jesus, and Jesus changed his life. He went on to becoming a pastor and a minister and someone who spoke out against slavery. It's a testament to the grace of God at work in someone's life. And though we're not all slave traders, we all are in need of God's grace. And that's why I think this song's connected with so many people over the years. It's a joy to be a small part of the huge story of this song. And I invite you all to sing it out with me. It really is Amazing Grace.

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1: Hey, what's up? My name is Brant. Producer Sherry is here. So you've seen this. Any kind of comment thread online, social media, or news articles or whatever, it's like, wow, whoa, people got right after it. They've studied this, and I think it has some really interesting spiritual, like...
2: Like the motivation of people?
1: Yeah. Mm-hmm. I think it tells us about ourselves, and I just got some interesting thoughts about that. I think interesting. We'll talk about it coming up.

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1: You know something Paul really struggled with in Scripture? I never paid that much attention to it. Coveting. He brings it up.
0: Okay.
1: He wanted more respect. That was a real problem for him. Yeah. Some people think it may have been when he talked about having a thorn in the flesh that that might have been it. I don't know if that's true or not. But that's so much. We don't talk about coveting very much.
0: No.
1: It's even in the Ten Commandments.
0: Yeah, it is. And we should, because it's pretty prevalent for all of us, I think.
1: It drives stuff. So it's it's not just being greedy. It's like greed, but I want you not to have it. I want what you have. And I want you not to have it. And it's in the Ten Commandments because a culture can't last, a society, a civilization, with that. Like, that underpins so much of the other problems that we have is covetousness.
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1: Thank you for understanding when I share with you that I am terrible at praying as a general rule, but I've gotten better. I really have. I just want to say that so you don't, I don't sound like Mr. Oh, he's Mr. Religion. He's figured it all out or something. Mm-hmm. That's not it at all. But like talking to God, it's gotten easier for me lately or better. Mm-hmm. I want to do it more for several reasons. But one reason is I realize prayer's not a joke. Like it doesn't, God's not just going to do whatever he was going to do regardless of what I pray. Mm-hmm. I mean, think about that. Because I think a lot of times in our heads, we think he already knows, he's already decided. But that's not the examples we're given in scripture. Mm-hmm. Like he doesn't just plow ahead with his plan. Mm-hmm. Like we never prayed.
0: Yeah.
1: So, if you think that, it just becomes this really dry, boring thing.
0: Ritual,
1: yeah,
0: actually.
1: Yeah, it's just a ritual. Yeah. Or it's just kind of like, it's back to just me. I don't mm-hmm. really have an effect on things, but he's a loving father who wants us to talk to him.
0: He wants communication with us.
1: Yes.
0: And it matters.
1: Yes.

0: Brant and Sherry are oddly refreshing, and they agree.
1: Yes. No!
2: Yeah!
1: No!
2: Woo!
0: Yep, just the right kind of weird.
3: It's really a sight to behold.
0: This is the Brant Hanson Show.
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1: I want to encourage you to renovate your mind. You know, they do those renovation shows and like change everything around.
0: One of my favorite things to watch.
1: Pretty cool.
0: Yeah.
1: Goes from blah to amazing or something. We can do this with our minds. You can furnish your mind. And I cannot recommend this enough. Memorizing scripture. Furnish your mind with scripture. Do it. I don't care how old you are. Like, it's so important. Not only just memorizing it, but then you can bring it up. You keep bringing it back to mind. So it's not just putting it away. It's like then you trot it back out when you're going for a walk or you're going for a run.
0: Yeah.
1: Or like you're sitting at a red light. And that will change everything. There's nothing more important than that, honestly.
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1: If you're working at home, like, how do you get perceived as a hard worker?
0: Just a flurry of emails from what I understand.
1: Yeah, I have this busy music going. Okay. Just like picture working hard. But they said, they gave a, here's how you can be seen as a hard worker.
0: A busy bee.
1: Normally my play is to walk around briskly with clipboard.
0: Yeah. Oh, yeah, okay.
1: Grumbling.
0: Clipboard. Right, sure.
1: Just like just muttering.
0: Papers, yeah.
1: Yeah,
0: a papers trail of papers
1: flying.
0: Behind
1: yeah,
0: you.
1: I don't even try. I don't have time to pick them up. But they say what you need to do is help colleagues when not even asked. Like, be a help. Mm. That helps. Always meet your deadlines.
0: Okay, that's good.
1: That can
0: good.
1: Still help. Volunteer yeah. for more work. Mm. Well, I don't want to do any of this.
0: Can I just have the clipboard?
1: Yeah. I'll send you a picture of me with a clipboard.

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1: Hey there, my name is Brant, and producer Sherry is here. 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
1: Jesus is very clear about something. He wants us to do the things that he has taught us to do.
0: Mm.
1: It's really easy if we change internally. It becomes easier to do. You just react differently. But if we don't change internally, it's hard.
0: Mm-hmm.
1: Loving your enemies, praying for the people you don't like, all that sort of stuff. Like, it's very hard, but it's the internal change that makes it easier.
0: Mm-hmm.
1: So I just want to encourage you to do the stuff that changes internally. Put your where you put your mind.
0: Your attention.
1: Yep. It's where you put your attention. Where you put your mind. That is your first freedom. I've heard it put that way, is where we put our minds. What is going to be in my head? That's going to affect everything. So if I'm continually bringing my mind back to the truth, singing songs that are true, you know, scripture in my head, I got that. That's going to change everything.
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3: This is Josiah Queen, and this is the story behind my new song, Demons. I wrote this song with a couple of close friends, and it really comes from a journey of battling depression and anxiety through different seasons of my life. The enemy has tried to attack my mind, but I've learned there is real power in the name of Jesus. When his name is spoken, darkness has to leave. This song is a declaration that fear doesn't win and lies don't get the final say. If you've been fighting battles in your mind too, I hope this song reminds you that there's hope and there's freedom.

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2: It is frustrating when God doesn't do what we have told him to do. He just, you know.
3: Sometimes he just doesn't listen.
2: Yeah. He just doesn't listen. But it's true. Like, a lot of times we want him to show up and answer something or make something happen. If he doesn't, I've had this struggle last week. I'll be honest with you. There's something consistently like, hey, Lord, can you help me with this?
3: Mm-hmm.
2: And then just nothing's happening. Very frustrating.
3: Mm-hmm.
2: I have learned, and I hope if you're going through this, you know, maybe you don't need to hear this, maybe you do, but a little reminder, it doesn't mean he's not listening. It just doesn't mean that. I mean, maybe they told you that when you were a kid, and if you're raised in church, or maybe it's the first time you're hearing it, but just because the thing isn't working out like I thought on my timeline, I mean, that'd be kind of dumb, wouldn't it? If every time I wanted something, God's like, okay. I mean, then that would... What
3: father does that?
2: It'd be actually really scary.
3: Yeah.
2: It'd make you anxious. Like, I don't know. I don't want that kind of power. I want your timeline, Lord. Well, that's what we got.

0: Greetings to you. My name is Brant. Welcome, human, to our program. We have producer Sherry here as well. She is in charge of quality control. Mm-hmm. And I say that because occasionally an email slips through to me about, hey, I didn't understand that one thing. Well, but it needs to go to Sherry because she's
1: the email needs to come to me?
0: Ultimately.
1: Yeah, send that email to me and I'll explain to you exactly what's going on. Sherry, S-H-E-R-R-I, now, at BrantHanson.com. Send that over to me, then I'll explain.
2: This is taking a turn that I didn't expect. It sounds... Maybe don't correspond with Sherry at all. Maybe skip it.

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1: You're hanging on a branch for dear life. You're clinging to it. It's on one of those big cliffs, like in Roadrunner.
0: Mm-hmm.
1: Imagine that. Right? You're hanging way up there. I love this example about faith, because I think Tim Keller is the one that I remember talking about it this way. He's like, look, you may struggle without much faith. You don't have much. Let's just be honest. Like, some people do struggle with that.
0: Mm-hmm.
1: But it's about what you're hanging on to, the strength of that thing.
0: Mm-hmm.
1: Like, if you cling and go, I have to believe in you, God, I'm struggling with my faith, but you're clinging to that strong branch.
0: Mm-hmm.
1: That's what matters. Conversely, if you have a ton of faith and it's in something that's not true or real, you're going down.
0: Mm-hmm.
1: I mean, I just want to remind you that, because a lot of people, you can beat yourself up for going, I'm just starting here, or I don't know, I have some doubts. It's terrible. Be very thankful, because that branch you're hanging on to is very strong.
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0: It's Brant and Sherry, your daily reminder that things aren't hopeless.
1: So you walk through the bookstore, there's all these expert books. The CEO wrote this, Steve Jobs wrote that,
2: this guy wrote that.
1: And it's like, oh, we got to soak up every word. I mean, we need to study what he says. Jesus is smarter than Steve Jobs. Pore over the stuff that he says. Mm-hmm. You want to look for some career advice? I'm serious.
2: Yeah.
1: Right?
2: Man, yeah.
1: He knows.
2: Yeah.
0: This is the Brant Hanson Show.
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1: We were just talking about this in the Bible. I was mentioning in Genesis, the longer Genesis goes on, you read those stories of those people, it's amazing God sticks with them.
2: Mm-hmm.
1: But that's true. Sherry was just saying this off the air, but like all the way through the Bible.
0: There's no one you can point to and say they sure had it together.
1: No.
0: No. Nobody.
1: Which has to be deliberate. Again, this is over 66 books.
0: Mm-hmm.
1: And the only one who makes any sense, ultimately, is Jesus.
0: Yeah.
1: That's it. Everything points towards him from the beginning. There's rumors, suggestions of him from the very start. And then in Revelation, he's the one coming back. Like, it's all about him
0: mm-hmm.
1: from start to finish. That's why whenever anybody wants to talk about religion and stuff or Christianity and mm-hmm. it's not actually about Jesus himself, I'm kind of like,
0: yeah. Yeah. And then they say, well, it just doesn't make any sense. No, you're right. You've taken out the central figure. Any story without a central figure
1: right.
0: doesn't make sense.
1: It doesn't. And it gets real boring real fast, honestly.

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1: Greetings to you and welcome. Make yourself at home. My name is Brant and producer Sherry is here too. Coming up this hour, Brant's three things. These are hopefully helpful things, but today it's three awesome questions that Jesus asked.
0: I love that.
1: Thank you.
0: I really did.
1: I think this will be really fun. Looking forward to it. Thank you for being here. Thanks for being a part of it.

0: on my mind.
1: It's Brant and Sherry. Lighthearted laughs.
2: I'm sorry.
1: And real substance.
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2: Oh, support. Really serious. Okay.
1: With even more laughs. 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
1: Oh, check it out. I have not breaking animal news, kind of old donkey news. So it's not it's kind of breaking to me because I just heard this. I just studied this.
0: It's breaking to me news.
1: Breaking to me animal news about donkeys.
0: Okay.
1: But it has a spiritual application.
0: Oh, well, then that makes it all right.
1: Right. So bear with me. Right. So there's these donkeys that work in coal mines in Wales. Yeah. And they had to be retrained because a lot of the coal miners in Wales, when this happened, I think 19th century, like they all became believers.
0: Okay.
1: And the donkeys only responded to curse words. And they actually had to retrain them because they'd been yelled at so badly.
0: Yes.
1: And these guys are like, we're not going to be that way anymore.
0: What is the spiritual application here?
1: Hang on. Well,
0: why don't you just let us get our own? We'll just, you don't have to.
1: Yeah. Right. Look, I don't have to tie everything up in a ribbon for you, do I? Right?
0: Yeah.
1: You don't have to silver platter, like the obvious moral. You figure it out.
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1: Okay, we're doing Brant's three things right now, and there are three awesome questions that Jesus asked. Great questions that we all have to answer. One of them is, why? He asked this of his friends who knew him well and had seen him do awesome things. He asked them a question. Why are you so afraid? What is the problem with you guys? That was after he calmed the storm. So they're all in a boat with him. They're freaking out. They've already seen him do miracles and stuff. But then he's just like, what is the deal with you? I'm with you. Why are you so afraid? I think it's a really good question to ask yourself, especially today, whatever you're doing. If there's fear that's driving you in some way, maybe you can feel it, but it pops up in ways. And if you go deep down, you're like, here's what I'm afraid of. I'm afraid he's going to leave me, or she's going to leave me, or I'll never fit in, or I won't know enough for this job. Well, if Jesus is with you, you don't have to be afraid. That's what he keeps saying. Like, why are you so afraid? At least answer the question. It'd be really good to force yourself to answer it.

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1: Hey, if you ever feel like a lot of people are leaving the faith, if you're somebody who's a Jesus follower, mm-hmm. and you see, man, a lot of deconstruction going on, am I the last person? You're not. We're not leaving. Mm-hmm. I'm doubling and tripling down.
0: Absolutely.
1: I don't think the alternatives to Jesus work.
0: I haven't seen them
1: work. No, I don't think they add up. I don't mm-hmm. think they ultimately bring peace. I think he makes so much sense. He's so compelling. And if I were ever to walk away from that, I don't know what I'd be walking to that's better than him.
0: He answers all the questions, right? Like the big questions.
1: Yeah, the big questions.
0: Yeah.
1: And the grace thing and that God would sacrifice himself for us, that he loves us that much. Mm-hmm. And then he actually does know how to live. Mm-hmm. And these things do bear out. Like when we depart from that, we all pay a price. The whole culture pays a price. It mm-hmm. just, it goes on and on. Yeah, I think he makes a lot of sense, and I don't want to walk away from that.
2: 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Then God answers our prayers and helps us exactly where we need it. So sometimes we just need to ask for help. Let us know how we can pray for you. Call 1-888-407-4094 and someone can pray with you right now.
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1: God is looking for loyalty from us. We've talked about this a lot. I've just been learning a lot about it. Like, that's what he's looking for, loyalty. And you see it with Jesus in the garden before he's crucified. Loyalty. He's asking, is there another way? Mm. And then he's loyal in spite of that. Mm. He's loyal. He does it anyway. He's in a garden. And you know, he's fixing disloyalty that happened in a garden that caused all this mess. It was disloyalty that caused it. And then we see Jesus with his loyalty setting things back to right. And again, I can't underemphasize that enough. Like, as many problems as I have or you have, like, that's what God's looking for.

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1: Becoming mostly sunny today for the Medicine Hat area. Not quite as windy. West wind at 20, gusting to 35. Our high 17. Partly cloudy, a light north breeze overnight. Our low 5. Mix of sun and clouds Saturday. Showers likely in the afternoon. Saturday's high 13. I'm UCB meteorologist Jeff Andrews.
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1: Hey, what's up? My name is Brant. The telephone number, if you ever want to call, is 855-90-BRANT. It's 855-90-BRANT. And we love getting nice comments on that. I always want to throw the nice in
2: there. Yeah, just to remind you.
1: Right.
2: There's humans on this side.
1: Yeah. Remember what your mom probably said about if you don't have something nice to say. So that's all true, I want. I just want to remind you.
2: Yeah, what your mom said.
1: Yeah, right. 855-90-BRANT and remember what your mom said.

0: Hey, what's up? My name is Brant. Producer Sherry is here too. Just want to say welcome to you, no matter what your background is. And I know it can be weird at first if somebody tunes in and they're like, oh, wait, these songs are about God. Mm-hmm. Okay. Huh. Now they're talking about Jesus. Okay. Your background may be completely different from mine or Sherry's or anybody else's. We're so glad you're here. Mm-hmm. This is a place, we call it a table of misfits. Like, if you're somebody who doesn't fit in particularly easily, I think you'll find our show maybe to your liking. Mm-hmm. We hope so, because we kind of feel that way too in some ways. But anyway, we're just really, really glad you're here, so pull up a chair.
1: Things are getting real. Jesus, take the wheel. Only way I'm getting to the other side.

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1: Huh. I wonder how people would feel about this. This thing says dating will go for the less attractive male. Ladies, if you're looking for the best possible mate, look no further than the guy you would normally snub.
0: Hmm.
1: Scientists say men less attractive than the norm tend to make better fathers and partners because they don't go around and do stuff, and they're more likely to be good.
0: Yeah.
1: That hurts.
0: Why?
1: Well, just for those of us who are incredibly, like,
0: oh man,
1: good looking.
0: Okay, yeah.
1: Look, we have feelings too.
0: Yeah.
1: Right? To implicate that we have less character.
0: My goodness, the oppression.
1: It makes us cry.
0: It makes you cry.
1: Sometimes when we're lifting weights.
0: Sure. Yeah, you just weep. Just weep. Well, that
1: tears roll down our chisel.
0: chins.
1: And
0: just, because why?
1: It cuts us to the quick, Jerry.
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1: 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Every day you got opportunities for something.
0: Mm-hmm.
1: And there's the big opportunities. We are here to tell you the most important opportunity you will ever have is the invitation to become a disciple of Jesus. That is your biggest opportunity. It's your best one. Do not miss it. Become his apprentice. He's allowing us to do this. Learn his ways of being. Practice them. See how that revolutionizes your life. And no matter what happens otherwise, opportunity-wise, like, yeah, not nearly as important. Do not miss this invite.

0: Welcome, I am Brant. Producer Sherry is here too. If you're new to the show, the things you will notice, wow, this guy has a really dry sense of humor, comes up. He's odd. Mm. Sherry's got a big laugh.
1: That does come up.
0: Yes, and those things are true.
1: Yes.
0: And there's more too, hopefully.
1: We have other things.
0: Not just that.
1: Yes, and we want to be friends.
0: Totally. No, thank you for listening. We're really honored you're joining us, and you'll hear us be as honest as we can and talk about who Jesus is. We love doing that, and we're just really glad you're here.

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1: Says here, if you just laugh for 10 to 15 minutes, it burns as many calories as if you had had like a medium-sized piece of chocolate.
0: Mm-hmm.
1: So it's a good, great way to burn calories.
0: My
1: so
0: waistline would, that in, I disagree, but.
1: Okay. Well,
0: and now, sorry. A master class on joke telling with your instructor, Brant Hansen.
1: Thank you. What do you say when you get on a phone and call a fish with no eye? You're calling a fish that has no eye.
0: Uh-huh.
1: What do you say?
0: I don't,
1: you say, hello, fish. Fish, like, fish.
0: Fish, I should say understand. It better.
1: It has no eye.
0: So what? What does that mean?
1: Well, there's no eye.
0: Right. Oh, there's no eye in the word fish.
1: Yeah, I didn't really. I just didn't.
0: Boy, that was horrible.
1: Well, you're right. That was terrible.
0: Okay, yes.
1: And it could have been on paper. I literally wrote it down. I was like, that's funny, but it wasn't. But still, I would ask that you laugh for 10 to 15 minutes as a result of this.
0: Because the benefit is for you guys.
1: It's for you. So I've laid the groundwork, and the rest of the work is for you to follow through on.
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3: So the story behind my song, Jesus All Along, is that really two of my favorite people in the whole world, Jordan Sapp and Andy Cherry, and I got in a room, and we were just talking so openly and so freely about how Jesus has changed all of our lives. And there's a line in there that says, you know, before I met you, I was all smoke and no flame. And I think about that verse in Isaiah, he will not blow out a flickering candle. And that's the truth. In my life, there have been some really dark times and some times where I was just barely hanging on. And Jesus really breathed me back to life. There's also a line in the chorus that says, I think that I've known it since when I was young. It was Jesus all along. And I just think about this purity and innocence with kids, that they're just so close to heaven. I think that they know that there's a love after them. And part of growing older and part of the journey of faith is returning to that love. And that's what this song is for me. So thank you so much for listening.

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1: Thanks for listening to the show. We're so glad you are listening. And something you should know, I grew up listening to the radio, and there'd be all these people, hey, we're doing this. It's 8:05, and we got the, they talk like that.
0: Mm-hmm.
1: I never really liked that. And I also didn't like the almanac business. Hey, it's national.
0: Oh, the national days.
1: Pumpkin pie day. Uh-huh. Better have a piece of pumpkin pie.
0: Why?
1: Why not
0: just, have a piece of pumpkin pie?
1: No, why I'm not going to be bossed around. Because, okay. Because there's some cabal or some group somewhere that's dictating, oh, let's have everybody.
0: And why would they do that, Brent? What's the point?
1: A cherry tart on November 15th. Like, why? I don't have to do that.
0: Okay, fine.
1: But this was hard, because I'll be honest with you. A couple days ago, you know what it was?
0: What?
1: Eat whatever you want day.
0: So what was the opposite that you did?
1: Well, I had to eat stuff I didn't want, but the problem was, as soon as I chose the thing that I didn't want,
0: mm-hmm.
1: in a sense,
0: you were
1: I now
0: still eating
1: wanted
0: something
1: that.
0: You wanted, yeah.
1: Because they don't stipulate the reasons for how you want. So then I would go back to what I would normally originally want as a kind of a checkmate move.
0: Hey.
1: Against what they're trying to get me to do. It was miserable. I'm just being honest.
0: Yeah,
1: it was miserable.
0: As a friend, I'm going to come alongside you here and say,
1: thank you.
0: Maybe just. You're doing too much.
1: Very difficult to do this. It was super hard. I had to convince myself this is terrible. Only then could I have it.

0: 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Good morning. Happy Friday. Happy Friday. How are you? Oh, I'm so glad you're starting your morning right here at UCB Radio. I'm Frank Reed. Welcome. We're glad you're along. First things first, let's see what's trending this morning and check in with Sarah Masters. Good morning, Sarah.
1: Hi, Frank. Good morning. Here's what your family and friends may be talking about. Alberta is putting $200 million into schools to help hire about 1,400 more teachers through a new class size reduction grant. The funding will go mainly to schools with the largest classrooms from kindergarten to grade 9, with the goal of bringing the provincial average down from about 25 students per class to 22. The province also says more teachers and support staff are expected to be hired over the next few years as student numbers continue to grow. If you spend time online, social media, dating apps, gaming, or forums, experts say be a little extra cautious. A new TransUnion survey found Canadians are being targeted by online scams more often than the global average. Many are relationship-based, where someone builds trust over time before asking for money, gift cards, bank info, or private photos. Warning signs include things moving too fast, refusing video calls, or emotional stories that lead into financial pressure. Experts say protect your information, use strong passwords, and trust your instincts if something feels off.
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3: Becoming mostly sunny today for the Medicine Hat area. Not quite as windy. West wind at 20, gusting to 35, our high 17. Partly cloudy, a light north breeze overnight, our low 5. Mix of sun and clouds Saturday. Showers likely in the afternoon. Saturday's high 13. I'm UCB meteorologist Jeff Andrews.
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0: Good morning, I'm Frank Reed. Let's get started with a positive word of the day. 1 Peter 5, verse 6 says, "Humble yourselves, therefore, under God's mighty hand, that he may lift you up in due time." Great verse. Let's be humble today. Let's be worshipful this morning with One Sonic Society.

0: positive, uplifting UCB Radio. Great song, right? Me on your mind, that is Matthew West. I'm Frank Reed. Hello, hello. Welcome into Friday morning. It is May 15th. I am so glad you are here right now. Time once again for us to do the Lord's Prayer together. We started this around the beginning of the year with a handful of friends, and now we have friends at this moment joining us all across Canada, listening on one of our terrestrial signals, or maybe listening online at ucbradio.com, also on the UCB Radio app. If you are new, if somebody invited you, welcome. I'm so glad you're here. I won't waste your time. We won't take a lot of time doing this, but we started this at the beginning of the year, and it has been such an encouragement. We've had so many people come alongside of us, and we just think it's a great way to start the morning, to start the morning with prayer to our Heavenly Father. So, by the way, if you're new, welcome. You're always welcome at our table. This is a no-judgment zone, and I'm so glad you're here with us this morning. So I will lead us. We will all pray out loud together. And now, let us just quiet ourselves, quiet our hearts. Let's go to the throne of grace with confidence, and let's pray out loud together. Our Father, who art in heaven, hallowed be thy name. Thy kingdom come. Thy will be done on earth as it is in heaven. Give us this day our daily bread, and forgive us our trespasses as we forgive those who trespass against us. And lead us not into temptation, but deliver us from evil. For thine is the kingdom and the power and the glory forever and ever. Amen. God bless you. Thank you for starting the morning with us and the Lord's Prayer. Would you invite a friend to join us on Monday morning? We will be here at the same time, the same place. I'll meet you right here as we will do the Lord's Prayer together. I'm Frank Reed. Make it a great day from your friends at Positive Uplifting UCB.
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0: positive, uplifting UCB radio. What a great song. Until Grace, that is Tarn Wells. I'm Frank Reed. Good morning. Good morning. So glad you're here. Thank you for starting your morning with us. More of your favorites are coming up. But right now, let's check in once again with Sarah Masters. Hey, Sarah, what's going on?
1: Hello, Frank. Good morning. Here's what your family and friends may be talking about. We've all done it. Tossed food out after seeing a best before date. But a new report says a lot of that food is still perfectly safe. Food rescue group Second Harvest says confusion over labels is driving billions of dollars in food waste each year, even as food banks across Canada see record demand. Experts say best before dates are about freshness and quality, not safety, and only a small number of foods in Canada actually have true expiry dates. The report is calling for clearer labels and better public education, so less good food ends up in the garbage. If you are a motorsports fan, specifically the Canadian Grand Prix, things are shifting a little this year. Formula One has moved the Montreal race up to May 24th instead of mid-June as part of a calendar change to sit closer to the Miami Grand Prix and reduce travel. That new timing also opens the possibility of a Montreal Canadiens playoff run happening at the same time, which could put two major sports moments in the city together. Organizers say they're ready for it, including whatever the weather brings, and they feel confident Montreal can handle both if it comes together.
2: 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Some may call it odd. However, it's oddly encouraging. 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
3: Becoming mostly sunny today for the Medicine Hat area. Not quite as windy. West wind at 20, gusting to 35. Our high 17. Partly cloudy, a light north breeze overnight. Our low 5. Mix of sun and clouds Saturday. Showers likely in the afternoon. Saturday's high 13. I'm UCB meteorologist Jeff Andrews.
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0: Good morning, I'm Frank Reed. Here's your positive word of the day. 1 Peter 5, verse 6 says, "Humble yourselves, therefore, under God's mighty hand, that he may lift you up in due time." Let's stay humble today. And let's listen to Matt Maher. 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

0: positive, uplifting UCB Radio. That is Toby Mac and Faithfully with your friend Frank Reed. Good morning. I've mentioned to you before that I follow Toby Mac and his Speak Life page on social media. It's usually really, really good. He just posted this yesterday. Maybe this is for you. Don't wait to feel ready. Go when God says go. Don't wait to feel ready. Go when God says go. Can I share a personal testimony? When I moved from secular radio, mainstream radio, into Christian music radio many, many years ago, this was back when Christian music radio did not have a lot going on. There was only a handful of stations. And I remember thinking, God, are you sure? I had so many people, my friends in mainstream radio, that said to me, are you out of your mind? You're going to go do what? And here I am all these years later, and it's been wonderful, and amazingly, God still uses me, and I still get to do this. But had I not gone, had I not made the leap, and at the time, I felt like I was stepping across the Grand Canyon. So maybe, just maybe, you need to hear this morning from Toby Mac. Don't wait to feel ready. When God says go, just go.
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2: Hey, this is Micah Tyler. I want to be perfect. I look around at the people next to me. I look on social media, and over again, I see

see this perfect picture of someone's life, and I think to myself, God, when other people are brave, all I see is fear in my life, and then I remember that it's God's perfect love that casts out that fear. I feel like every time that I make a turn, it is heading down another broken road when I remember that God has a perfect plan for my life. See, at the end of the day, when we throw up our hands and we confess the places that we fall short, that's when God's perfect love shows up and loves us perfectly.

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1: In the rising and the falling, I got my hands up in the air. A heart that beats like thunder,

0: positive, uplifting UCB Radio. Happy Friday. Happy May long weekend. Oh, yeah. Let's go. Feels good. Welcome in. So glad you're here this morning. Let's check in once again with Sarah Masters and see what's going on. Good morning, Sarah.
1: Hello. Good morning. Here's what your family and friends may be talking about. If you've been looking at event tickets lately, you know how quickly prices can climb. But now Ontario is cracking down. The province is enforcing a rule that bans selling tickets above face value, with inspectors now contacting resellers and companies like StubHub. Officials say records are being checked and fines could reach into the hundreds of thousands of dollars if the rules are broken. Some sites say they're still adjusting as the system catches up, but the goal is to stop major price gouging in its tracks. That way, more people can enjoy events and concerts without the hassle or financial strain. All this talk about AI, data centers, and massive power demands is starting to turn into

0: to some real conversations here in Canada. Officials say electricity use is expected to climb sharply over the next few decades as more of daily life, from vehicles to home heating to industry, shifts toward electric power. To prepare for that, Canada is now looking at a long-term plan to double the country's electricity grid capacity by 2050, with major upgrades to power generation, storage, and transmission lines connecting different parts of the country. A big part of the pressure is coming from the fast growth of data centers that support things like AI, cryptocurrency, and online storage. A North American electricity watchdog recently warned that some systems are now seeing demand grow faster than they were built to handle. Canadian officials say the grid is still reliable overall, but they admit the strain is real and continuing to grow. The good news is Canada already relies heavily on power sources like hydro and nuclear, with wind and solar also expanding. And as the country looks ahead, the goal is to build an electricity system that can keep up with future demand while staying stable and reliable for people right across the country.
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2: Becoming mostly sunny today for the Medicine Hat area. Not quite as windy. West wind at 20, gusting to 35. Our high 17. Partly cloudy, a light north breeze overnight. Our low 5. Mix of sun and clouds Saturday. Showers likely in the afternoon. Saturday's high 13. I'm UCB meteorologist Jeff Andrews.
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3: Good morning, I'm Frank Reed. Let's get started with the positive word of the day. 1 Peter 5, verse 6 says, "Humble yourselves, therefore, under God's mighty hand, that he may lift you up in the due time." Wow. Great verse to start our morning, and what a great song. I've played it so many times, and every time, it still just touches my heart. Here is Michael W. Smith.

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Well, this is an encouragement. You've got a fire that will never burn out. This is good. It's the new one from Pat Barrett.

positive, uplifting UCB Radio. Good morning, I'm Frank Reed, celebrating, celebrating a May long weekend. Let's go. Hey, listen, just take today off and take 4 days off. All right, here we go. What are you doing this weekend? Are you getting out of town? So I have a good friend in America. His name is Joe Battaglia. And Joe wrote a book many years ago called The Politically Incorrect Jesus. And he wrote in there, you know what he said? I never heard this before. He said, it's no coincidence that God put Adam and Eve in a garden and not in a city. Is that great? So could I encourage you this weekend and on Monday, could I encourage you to stop scrolling, turn the screens off? Could you get outdoors with the kids and the family? Hey, can we go to the cottage? Where do you want to do? Where do you want to go? Hope that you can get away or get outdoors this weekend and on Monday and have a wonderful, wonderful celebration. Hey, don't forget, you can take us wherever you go. If you're heading out of town, make sure that you've got our app, all right? 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And I hope you have a wonderful, wonderful May long weekend.

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0: You can have the weight taken off your shoulders. You can have stillness in your heart. You can have rest. 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

0: positive, uplifting UCB Radio, where you hear all of the great songs from Chris Tomlin that is called Home. I'm Frank Reed. Good morning. Happy Friday. So glad you're with us this morning. Let's check in once again with Sarah Masters. Good morning, Sarah. What's going on?
1: Hi, Frank. Good morning. Here's what your family and friends may be talking about. If you drive a Jeep Cherokee, you may want to keep an eye on your mailbox. Transport Canada has issued a recall for more than 20,000 Cherokee SUVs from model years 2019 through 2023 over a problem with the power transfer unit. Officials say the issue could lead to a loss of power while driving, or in some cases, the vehicle could actually move while parked if the parking brake isn't on. The recall only affects certain models equipped with a two-speed power transfer unit, so owners will be contacted in writing once a fix is ready, and the good news is, no injuries have been reported. Still, it's a good reminder to always use your parking brake, even on flat ground. You've probably heard the term El Niño popping up more lately, and scientists say there's a good chance a strong one could develop later this year. In simple terms, El Niño happens when parts of the Pacific Ocean get much warmer than normal, which can shift weather patterns around the world. The good news for Canada is that we're not expected to feel major effects this summer, but as we move into fall and winter, it could mean a much milder winter for many parts, including less extreme cold and more above seasonal temperatures. Scientists also say a strong El Niño can add even more heat to a planet that's already warming, which could help drive more extreme weather globally over the next year or two. That includes heat, drought, and wildfire risk. Here in Canada, experts say it's something to watch, especially in western parts of the country, where dry conditions have already been a challenge in recent years. One bit of good news, though, El Niño years can sometimes lead to a quieter Atlantic hurricane season.
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3: Becoming mostly sunny today for the Medicine Hat area. Not quite as windy. West wind at 20, gusting to 35, our high 17. Partly cloudy, a light north breeze overnight, our low 5. Mix of sun and clouds Saturday. Showers likely in the afternoon. Saturday's high 13. I'm UCB meteorologist Jeff Andrews.
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0: Good morning, I'm Frank Reed. Here's your positive word of the day. 1 Peter 5, verse 6 says, "Humble yourselves, therefore, under God's mighty hand, that he may lift you up in due time." Wow, what a great verse. What a great song this is. Corey Asbury and Egypt.

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1: 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Good morning. Happy to be with you once again. Happy it's Friday. Happy we have a three-day weekend coming up. Victoria Day, of course, on Monday. And happy on the day calendar. Today, are you ready? It is. It's pizza party day. I love this. Pizza party day. Okay, I'll meet you for lunch. Where are we going? I'll meet you at Pizza. Oh, no, no, no. Let's go to Boston Pizza. Oh, no, no, no. Let's go to Pizza Nova. Oh, let's go to Greco Pizza. So many choices. Hey, so what do you like on your pizza? You know, I used to be a pepperoni guy. But, of course, living with my wife, Patty, as we've gotten older, more health conscious, I'm now a veggie guy. Yeah, it's got to be a veggie pizza for me. But, man, I love me some pizza. So this is your pizza day. It's a great excuse to go have pizza for lunch or for dinner. And once again, pizza party day on the day calendar. Hey, I'm just the messenger. Enjoy it and make it a great day from positive, uplifting UCB Radio.
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0: 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It really is Amazing Grace.

0: positive, uplifting UCB Radio. Congratulations. You have a May-long weekend coming up. It's your friend Frank Reed hanging out with you along with Sarah Masters. Good morning, Sarah. What's going on?
1: Hi, Frank. Good morning. Here's what your family and friends may be talking about. Be careful if you have travel plans across parts of Saskatchewan today. It's a good idea to check road conditions before you head out. Strong winds are still creating some tough driving conditions in some areas, with blowing dust reducing visibility and even causing power outages. Sask Power says crews have been dealing with outages since yesterday, and with the windy conditions continuing, they're reminding people to be prepared just in

0: case. Have things like flashlights and batteries ready. And don't forget to charge your devices, because those can come in handy and make a big difference. Summer break is still a few weeks away, but for a lot of parents, the childcare planning started months ago. Between summer camps, vacations, babysitters, and juggling work schedules, many families are trying to fill a two-month gap on a realistic budget. Some camps can cost over $100 a week, while others run into the hundreds, especially if they include meals or longer hours for working parents. Financial experts say it's easy to feel pressure to plan the perfect summer. But they want to remind parents that kids don't always need expensive activities to have a great time. Sometimes a simple day camp, a few days with grandparents, or even a little downtime at home can be just as memorable. The biggest thing, they say, is create a plan as early as you can so that summer spending doesn't turn into a last-minute stress fest.
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2: Becoming mostly sunny today for the Medicine Hat area. Not quite as windy. West wind at 20, gusting to 35. Our high 17. Partly cloudy, a light north breeze overnight. Our low 5. Mix of sun and clouds Saturday. Showers likely in the afternoon. Saturday's high 13. I'm UCB meteorologist Jeff Andrews.
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3: Good morning, I'm Frank Reed. Let's get started with a positive word of the day. 1 Peter 5, verse 6 says, "Humble yourselves, therefore, under God's mighty hand, that he may lift you up in due time." Amen and amen. Let's be humble today. Let's be loving. Let's be encouraging to others. Let's listen to Micah Tyler. I See Grace at UCB Radio. I've seen

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1: I do believe it. Hang out here, you just feel better. You just will. Because you'll hear songs like this. He is here with Wilbur.

0: positive, uplifting UCB Radio, Taryn Wells, and When We Pray. With your friend Frank Reed. 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

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Good morning, I'm Frank Reed. Can we all agree? So much negativity in the world, so much chaos. But I want to remind you here, hope is found here. Peace is found here. With songs like this from Zaria Zachary.

0: positive, uplifting UCB radio. So good. On the edge of my seat, Toby Mac and Cochran and Company with your friend Frank Reed. Good morning. More of your favorites coming right up. But right now, let's check in once again with Sarah Masters. Good morning, Sarah.
1: Hey, good morning, Frank. Here's what your family and friends may be talking about. Montreal hockey fans had a lot to cheer about last night. Over in the PWHL, the Montreal Victoires pulled off a wild comeback in Game 1 of the Walter Cup Final, tying things up with just 2 seconds left before Abbey Rock scored the overtime winner in a 3-2 victory over Ottawa. It was an emotional finish, too, after Laura Stacey left injured, but surprisingly returned for overtime to help set up the winning goal. Game 2 will happen tomorrow afternoon back at Place Belle. Meanwhile, the Canadiens also grabbed a big win, beating Buffalo 6-3 to take the lead in their playoff series. Nick Suzuki led the charge, and the Habs are now just one win away from moving on to the next round. The series goes back to Montreal tomorrow night. If you have cats at home, hopefully you know not to do this. A condo owner in BC has been ordered to pay nearly $55,000 after a tenant flushed cat litter down the toilet, causing major plumbing backups and water damage in several units below. Plumbers found large amounts of litter packed inside the building's pipes, which caused some neighbors to have to temporarily move out while repairs were done. The tribunal ruled the damage came from the tenant's unit, where 3 cats and a litter box were found. This is a good reminder that even litter marked as flushable can still clog plumbing systems, especially in condos and apartment buildings. So your best bet is to keep the litter out of the toilet and toss it in the garbage instead. And if you're washing out the litter box, maybe do it outside so any leftover litter doesn't end up clogging the pipes too.
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3: Becoming mostly sunny today for the Medicine Hat area. Not quite as windy. West wind at 20, gusting to 35. Our high 17. Partly cloudy, a light north breeze overnight. Our low 5. Mix the sun and clouds Saturday. Showers likely in the afternoon. Saturday's high 13. I'm UCB meteorologist Jeff Andrews.
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0: Good morning, I'm Frank Reed. Here's your positive word of the day. 1 Peter 5, verse 6 says, "Humble yourselves, therefore, under God's mighty hand, that he may lift you up in due time." Great verse to start our morning. Let's stay humble today. Let's be loving. Let's listen to Daniel Richter. It's called Dear God. Now

0: Don't know if you know this story. It's very, very cool. That song, Redeemed, played a big, big role in Zach Williams' life. While touring as a secular rock musician, Zach Williams heard the song Redeemed on Christian music radio, probably a radio station very similar to what you listen to here at UCB Radio. The lyrics struck him so deeply that he went back to his hotel room. He called his wife. He quit his band and decided to leave his old life behind to follow Jesus. Is that cool? Because of that song. This encounter turned out to be a full circle connection. Following his transformation into a Christian artist, Williams wrote the song Alive for Big Daddy Weave. The track became a major hit for the band, serving as an anthem for their own season of restoration. It's kind of amazing or what? So, I'm wondering if you have a story of how a song has impacted you here at UCB Radio. 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And here's the thing, you never know how your story could impact others, but you have to take a moment out of your busy day and share it. And you can do that by giving us a call. 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At 888-407-4094, give us a call, 888-407-4094.
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0: Positive Uplifting UCB Radio. Good morning. I'm Frank Reed. Happy Friday. Happy Friday. Here we go. May long weekend. Love it. Let's get you and I updated one more time and check in with Sarah Masters. Hey, Sarah, what's going on?
1: Hello, good morning. Here's what your family and friends may be talking about. Your morning cup of coffee or tea might need a different kettle today. Health Canada's recalled nearly 44,000 Zwilling electric kettles in Canada because the handle can loosen or even break off while pouring, which creates a risk of hot water spills and burns. The recalled models were sold between 2020 and early this year, and there have already been more than 20 reported incidents in Canada. The affected kettles are part of the Zwilling Enfinigy line and hold up to 1.5 liters or about 10 cups. Consumers are being asked to stop using them immediately and contact Zwilling for a refund. Heading into the long weekend, forest fire officials in Ontario are reminding people that conditions can change fast, even after a cooler start to spring. Thunder Bay is currently sitting at a moderate fire risk, while areas around Fort Frances are already at an extreme risk level. Officials say dry grass, wind, campfires, fireworks, and even yard cleanup can quickly spark fires this time of year. So if you're spending time outside this weekend, it's a good reminder to be extra careful with campfires, fire pits, and anything that could throw sparks. And don't forget to check in with your local fire department for the latest burning restrictions before lighting anything up.
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3: Becoming mostly sunny today for the Medicine Hat area. Not quite as windy. West wind at 20, gusting to 35. Our high 17. Partly cloudy, a light north breeze overnight. Our low 5. Mix of sun and clouds Saturday. Showers likely in the afternoon. Saturday's high 13. I'm UCB meteorologist Jeff Andrews.
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0: Good morning, I'm Frank Reed. Let's touch once again on our positive word of the day. 1 Peter 5, verse 6 says, "Humble yourselves, therefore, under God's mighty hand, that he may lift you up in due time." Amen and amen. Well, what a song this is from Ben Fuller. This is actually a true story from Ben. It is called Turn. It's at UCB Radio. Good morning.

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Good morning, I'm Frank Reed. Thank you for hanging out with me this morning. It's the new one from We the Kingdom. It's called Rescue Me.

Positive Uplifting UCB Radio. He is Dan Bremnes with Wherever I Go. I'm Frank Reed. Hello, hello. Welcome into Friday morning. Big 3-day weekend ahead. What do you got going on this weekend? Could I take a moment, like I do every Friday, and invite you to church this weekend? Now, if you're already involved in a local church, high fives to you. However, I'd like to speak to you if you are unchurched. For whatever reason.

0: reason. Maybe you've never gone. Maybe you used to go. I don't know. Maybe you've experienced some church hurt. Don't know what you've been through. However, I do know this. I do know this. Boy, just being in church is so good for you and for and also for those around you. One of the things that that I really appreciate about being involved in the local church is the power of community. You know, I'm going through something with my wife, Patty. Now, I've touched on this a little bit, and she's going through a medical thing. And I'm just so grateful for friends, for the body of Christ, for the local church, for people that I know in the radio business. So many people supporting us and praying for us. And I just encourage you not to go through life alone, to take a risk. Visit that church this weekend if you are not in church. Would you consider doing that? And here's the whole thing. I just know in the bottom of my heart that it will be good for you. And here's another thing too. You could hear something from the pastor on Sunday that could change your life, but you have to be in a position to hear it. So anyway, I'm stepping off my soapbox now. I'm Frank Creed. I do love you for listening. And I hope to see you in church this weekend.
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2: This is We the Kingdom. And y'all, the story behind our song Rescue Me started 10 years ago when I was in high school. And, you know, we kind of forgotten about it when I brought it to the band. It took a while to kind of generate traction and excitement. But man, I think that's so important because it reminds me when we call on God from a desperate spot, we don't always hear the sirens of the fire trucks leaving the station, but that does not mean he is readily on the way to save you right now. So Amen. Y'all enjoy this. This is Rescue Me.

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7: And some of you are like, well, that's awkward. Well, guess what? Suck it up, buttercup. It's okay. We have a saying at Dare to Share. Awkward is awesome. Jesus was the Prince of Peace and the King of Awkward. Told the woman at the well, go get your husband. I don't have a husband. Yeah. You've had five husbands, and the dude you're shacking up with now is not your husband. Awkward. Rich young ruler, go sell everything you have, give it to the poor and follow. Awkward. If you're not willing to suffer a little bit of red face and embarrassment for the sake of the gospel, honestly, what kind of Christian are you?
8: You'll be encouraged to share Christ with others, even when it's awkward, at familyminute.org.
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Good morning, I'm Frank Reed. Are you at work right now? Well, thank you for letting me hang out with you. Here, let me pour you a cup of fresh pecan roast coffee. With Take Me to the Start, this is Quinn Thronis.

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So often just the right song at just the right time. Zach Williams, his latest, it is called Wait For

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positive, uplifting UCB Radio. They are Elevation Worship. Good morning. I'm Frank Reed. Happy, happy Friday. Three-day weekend. We've got Victoria Day on Monday. Oh, it's so awesome. Are you going out of town? What are you going to be doing? Are we having a barbecue this weekend? Are you going to the cottage? Can you take me with you? Oh, man. Oh, I love a three-day weekend. How about you? Hey, want to remind you, if you're heading out of town, would you be sure to take us along with you? Do you have our app? You know that you can listen.

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2: Hey UCB, I'm Daniel Richter, and this is the story behind my new song, Jesus Be the Center. So basically, it's pretty self-explanatory. It's a prayer about wanting and longing for Jesus to be the center of my life, to be the center of everything, my marriage, my fatherhood, my finances, friendships, business, dreams and ambitions, just everything. You know, the verses talk about a time in my life where I was in a storm and just crying out to God to calm the storm within, you know, when I was battling addictions and with drugs and alcohol, and just calling out to God, calm my storm, set the captives free, break these bondages in Jesus' name. So that's what the song is about, just asking Jesus to be the center of everything in my life.

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1: Hey, I'm Season, and I'm a joy bringer. 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It's a gift and it's for you. The reason? Joy is for you because Jesus is for you. 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Despite what you may have believed in the past, today I want you to know that Jesus died for you. Yes, you. And he did it so you could know real love and freedom. 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And I would like to help you do that. 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I'm Season, and I'm a joy bringer.

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Good morning, I'm Frank Reed. The latest song from Jeremy Camp. It is so powerful. It is called No Survivors.

positive, uplifting UCB Radio. I'm Frank Reed. I do love you for listening. Have a wonderful, wonderful weekend. Hey, I am working on Monday. Meet me here for Victoria Day, okay? Have a great, great weekend. Sarah Masters is coming up next. And I'll see you Monday morning, right?

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1: Becoming mostly sunny today for the Medicine Hat area. Not quite as windy. West wind at 20, gusting to 35. Our high 17. Partly cloudy, a light north breeze overnight. Our low 5. Mix of sun and clouds Saturday. Showers likely in the afternoon. Saturday's high 13. I'm UCB meteorologist Jeff Andrews.
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Hello and good morning. Happy Friday. I'm Sarah Masters. Here's Franny Cash with Jesus All Along.

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0: That's Greg Sykes on Positive Uplifting UCB Radio. In everybody's adult life, there are milestones that we hit. And I think I just achieved one that not many do because it's not always necessary. And that is getting the jury eligibility form in the mail. I opened up the mailbox yesterday and saw an envelope addressed to me from the Attorney General. And I was like, oh my goodness, what have I done? That's my immediate first thought. I haven't done anything, but they want me to fill out the eligibility form. It's fine. That's cool. Lindsay's bummed. She hasn't gotten hers yet. So mine came yesterday. Mom got one about a month or so ago. Lindsay studied law, so she has a special interest in this. But I will say they must be working through the M's of the alphabet because I got this summons and then a friend on Facebook whose last name also starts with an M got hers in the mail. So if you too have a last name that starts with M, maybe you'll reach this achievement as well.
1: 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Some classic parts from the original are gone too. But for parents, Sesame Street is still gentle, relatively slow-paced, and aimed at preschoolers.
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Here's your positive word of the day from Psalm 82, verse 3. Defend the weak and the fatherless. Uphold the cause of the poor and the oppressed.

0: That's Matthew West on Positive, uplifting UCB Radio. I'm Sarah Masters. He shared a devotional recently that talked about the old song. Maybe you remember it. He's got the whole world in his hands. I know in church, like in Sunday school, we sang it a lot, but I never really thought about it. And in this devotional, he pointed out how as life gets heavier, those words mean more. And this is the first time I've thought about this song in ages. But there are moments when things feel out of control. Plans shift, pressure builds, and you're trying to hold it all together. And then that's where the reminder comes in that if the whole world is in God's hands, that means we are too. And scripture even paints that picture of God leading people, his people, forward with a mighty hand. Steady, strong, present. And I think that's something worth holding on to, especially today if things feel uncertain. Just remember you're not falling apart, you're being held, and you're in good hands.
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1: Looks like your resume speaks for your experience. 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
1: Yes.
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0: 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And when you do that, selfishness goes out the window when you're submitting yourself daily to Christ.
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1: Mainly sunny as we go through the rest of the afternoon. Heading into the evening, we're going to have a light north breeze at 15, after high of 17, overnight low of 5. A sunny start to Saturday, mix of sun and clouds in the afternoon, rain likely as well Saturday afternoon, high 13. Rain chance Saturday night. I'm UCB meteorologist Jeff Andrews.
0: 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Some may call it odd. However, it's oddly encouraging. 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

0: 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We're just sharing some of the joys from the week, from today. It's also a reminder to pause and look for those things. For me this week, it was a couple of small moments, not a big one, but I had some colorful visitors to the bird feeder, which brought me joy. Lots of cardinals, blue jays, mourning doves, and also house finches that looked so cute. My strawberry plant has shot upwards, and there's more blooms on it, which is really exciting. It seems to be defying the odds. And I knocked off something from my to-do list that's been on there for a couple years, and that was cleaning and donating a mini fridge that I had. And it just made for a really nice week. And so that's what we're celebrating. Wins like that. You can share yours again by calling and leaving me a message at 888-407-4094 or record online at ucbradio.com. Then tune in on Monday at noon, where we're going to share these joys and celebrate them together.
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3: Mommy, let's play Bible stories in the sand, my younger son said while at the park. How do you play Bible stories in the sand? I responded. He replied, let's take sticks and make the cross where Jesus died and put it in the sandbox. Before I knew it, we were both caught up in our sandbox Bible story time. And in my mind's eye, I smiled, picturing the joy on Jesus' face as he sat there with us in the sandbox, taking great delight in the imaginary biblical world conjured up with mere sticks and leaves. What a blessing it is to experience faith through the creativity of a child. Pause to ponder. When was the last time you tried your hand at creatively connecting with God or His Word in a new way? Try something new and see if it doesn't infuse new wonder into familiar Bible stories.
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6: I recently realized that I have outlived the reel-to-reel tape recorder, the cassette, the 8-track, the 78, the 45, regular old 33 RPM vinyl records, Beta video recorders, VHS, DVD, Blu-ray, iPods, and CDs. So we celebrated by playing some tunes on Apple Music. Wow, the years fly by. One of our little mantras, if you will, is do it while we can. So we still have the energy to watch sunsets. That's what we have planned for tonight. Well, they say age doesn't matter unless you're a cheese, and a good sense of humor helps geezer-proof our lives. I'm speaking at more and more senior events.

0: Well, they say age doesn't matter unless you're a cheese, and a good sense of humor helps geezer-proof our lives. I'm speaking at more and more senior events these days, and though I'm much too young for that, I love it. The older people I admire have the ability to never give up, to live for something that will outlast them. I love success stories from the young, of course. Tiger picking up his first golf club at age 2, Mozart composing at 5, Bobby Fischer winning chess championships at 13. But many accomplished remarkable feats much later in life. Englander Pam Brooks celebrated her 90th birthday with a 90-mile charity walk. At 80, Morris Newman rollerblades 100 miles a week. His plan is to become really good by the age of 90 and not stop skating until the end. Laura Ingalls Wilder didn't publish her first book until the age of 64. Little House in the Big Woods was the first in a series that became so well-loved that it was adapted for TV and began airing in 1974. It's still in syndication to this day. She wrote the last book in the series, These Happy Golden Years, at the age of 76. Ray Kroc was a paper cup salesman who started peddling the multi-mixer to drive-ins and hamburger joints. It was a machine that could crank out 5 milkshakes at once. 2 brothers, Morris and Richard McDonald, owned a few fast food stores, purchased 10 of them, and before long, Ray volunteered to manage their stores. He convinced the brothers to sell their shares to him, and at 59, Ray Kroc became owner of a franchise that now sells 75 hamburgers a second, more than 300 billion since it began. You may have heard of it. We call it the Golden Arches. You may know it as McDonald's. Reminds me of Psalm 92:14. Even in old age, they will still produce fruit. The King James Bible says, they shall be fat and flourishing. I like that. The pop music world is all about the young and beautiful. To hit 35 and look like it is a grievous error for a pop star. Perhaps that's why millions were transfixed by a video clip of an unknown, plain-looking 48-year-old who stepped onto Britain's Got Talent and brought the house down with her rendition of I Dreamed a Dream. In just 3 weeks, the video was downloaded more than 180 million times. Susan Boyle went on to sell 20 million records, crediting her faith in God for giving her the strength to overcome a difficult childhood, learning disabilities, and the death of her mother. Faith is the backbone of who I am, she told reporters. Susan Boyle's performance caught us all by surprise, reminding us that we're not too old to use the gifts God gives. So whether you're 10 or 110, I hope you bring a smile to others today with an encouraging word, note, or song. Feel free to record one for me. You can send it to us on cassette, 8-track, gramophone, and dictaphone, SOS, or ham radio. Now, go make someone's day.
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It's found in Psalm 82, verse 3. Defend the weak and the fatherless. Uphold the cause of the poor and the oppressed.

0: positive, uplifting UCB Radio. That's Tasha Layton. You know, she's got a new song out called Meet Me in the Valley. And what's neat is she released the song and also a short documentary to go with it by the same name. And I gotta say, I love this kind of behind-the-scenes stuff. It doesn't start in a studio. It actually started in the desert. She went out to Death Valley for a few days on her own. No comfort, no distractions. It was just a space for her to go pray, listen, and figure things out in a really honest season of life. And that's where the song was born. What I keep thinking about, though, is that we talk a lot about mountaintop moments, but not enough about the valleys that most of us are actually walking through. And that's what this project of hers really leans into. Learning how to meet God right there, not just when everything feels easy. So if you want to hear the song and check out the documentary, you can find Meet Me in the Valley on YouTube.
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2: Hey everyone, I'm Chris from Elevation Worship. Our new song, Alleluia, is built on one simple truth. I didn't wake up today by accident. I've been gifted another day by God, and I get to choose what to do with it. And this song shouts, I came to praise. That's why I woke up today. So no matter what I'm walking through, God is worthy. No matter how I'm feeling, He's still faithful, and He deserves my praise.

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1: When you hear a word from God, it holds a weight and a power that your own mind and other people's words, they don't do for you in life.
2: Listening to God through prayer has made a big difference for Tasha Layton. Hi, I'm Steve Douglas for Making Your Life Count. And Tasha says that listening to God has now become the focus of her personal prayer time.
1: I'd say the majority of my prayer is listening. And I'm listening for what God is saying to me. That still small voice in your heart that's Him. You know, I'm writing down what He's saying to me, and that is what changes me. And so I would say prayer is of the utmost importance, and listening is even more important than speaking in your prayer life.

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1: 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We're reminded in Isaiah 53, verse 6, "All we like sheep have gone astray. We have turned everyone to his own way, and the Lord has laid on him the iniquity of us all." We shouldn't be surprised when the nature of an animal is displayed. Dogs bark, cats nap. You know, it's their nature. 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Sheep stray off the path. They get stuck in thickets and teeter on cliffs and become lost in the fog. When sheep wander, they act their true nature. God knows that we're like sheep in that we wander. We may think that we graduate from being clumsy and willful and distracted sheep, but God remembers and has placed our wanderings upon the Good Shepherd. All our wanderings are redeemed by the one whom we have come to follow. For more biblical teaching from Back to the Bible Canada, listen anytime by visiting ucbradio.com/on-demand.
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2: Mainly sunny as we go through the rest of the afternoon. Heading into the evening, we're going to have a light north breeze at 15, after high of 17, overnight low of 5. A sunny start to Saturday, mix of sun and clouds in the afternoon, rain likely as well Saturday afternoon, high 13. Rain chance Saturday night. I'm UCB meteorologist Jeff Andrews.
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0: That's Corey Asbury with Sparrows on Positive Uplifting UCB Radio. I'm Sarah Masters. The prayer wall is pretty full over at ucbradio.com. So today I invite you, if you've got a couple minutes, maybe grab a couple of prayer requests and pray over them. We take time each weekday to do that as a staff. And you'll notice that some prayer requests have emojis clicked on underneath them. That's to let the people know that we're praying for them. So you can click on those too, and they'll get a notification. And if you need prayer, you can easily submit prayer requests right on that prayer wall. 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
2: Feet in the ground kind of organization. We really believe in empowering our local teams, and so they are all educated to be able to drill new wells, repair hand pumps, rehabilitate derelict wells, teach health and hygiene workshops, build latrines. They're just a stellar group of men and women. But we're really having a big impact. We're now initiating, over the last few years, something called Dignity Kits. Girls, they don't have safe water, so they're walking long distances. But even when they had water and a latrine, they still were missing school. And we couldn't figure that out until we realized that a week out of every month, they don't have sanitary pads. So we have teams making reusable sanitary pads, and now the girls can go to school. And you can see their marks are up. They're reaching a potential that they just couldn't reach when they're only going 3 weeks out of every month. If you were interested in partnering with us, it's lifewater.ca.
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Your positive word of the day comes from Psalm 82, verse 3. Defend the weak and the fatherless. Uphold the cause of the poor and the oppressed.

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2: This is Hope with God. I'm Andrew Palau. Have you felt trapped by circumstances beyond your control? Consider the story of Daniel from the Bible. This is God's ancient book of wisdom. Because of his faithfulness to God, jealous leaders plotted against Daniel, and he was thrown into a den of lions. But Daniel didn't panic. He prayed and he trusted God. And that night, God miraculously shut the mouths of the lions, and Daniel emerged untouched. God had not only protected him, but also inspired faith in everyone else who witnessed this. And God is working like this even today. He may not always remove the danger, but he will walk with you through it. He gives courage when we feel afraid, and he strengthens us when we're weak. If you feel trapped or afraid, ask him, God, I want to trust you. Protect me. Give me courage and help me to know you. Amen. Always remember, there is hope with God.
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If you know someone that's going through a rough time right now, you can share a little hope with them today by inviting them to listen to UCB Radio. 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This is for King and Country. 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
1: The verdict was guilty. 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The end. 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
1: Mainly sunny as we go through the rest of the afternoon. Heading into the evening, we're going to have a light north breeze at 15, after high of 17, overnight low of 5. A sunny start to Saturday, mix of sun and clouds in the afternoon, rain likely as well Saturday afternoon, high 13. Rain chance Saturday night. I'm UCB meteorologist Jeff Andrews.
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I'm Sarah Masters, and I'm glad that you're here listening to positive, uplifting UCB Radio. Hope you're having a good Friday. This is The Color.

0: I came across UCB, and now I basically listen to it every morning. It's been great. It really helps start my day off good.
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0: That's Brandon Lake on Positive Uplifting UCB Radio. I'm Sarah Masters, and we are getting closer to the long weekend. Just a few more hours to go, so hang in there. But I want to know, what are you getting up to with this long weekend? Are you opening up the cottage? Are you getting the garden ready? What have you got planned? This weekend, I'm going to see the Blue Jays play, which I'm really excited about because I've never actually watched them play a game live. So I'm looking forward to that. Gonna go with my dad and sister and his wife, so that'll be good. And then I think I'm gonna go for a little nature walk and picnic. Hopefully the weather will hold out for that. But what are your plans? You can share by heading over to the UCB Radio Facebook page. We've got a post up, and we just want to know what your plans are, and we pray that you have a great time, whatever it is you choose to do.
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Your positive word of the day is found in Psalm 82, verse 3. Defend the weak and the fatherless. Uphold the cause of the poor and the oppressed.

through anxiety and uncertainty, there is hope. 3 minutes of truth in every song. 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

0: positive, uplifting UCB Radio. I'm Sarah Masters, and that's Torrin Wells. I've always loved that song, Known. There's something powerful about being fully seen and still fully loved. We're so used to hiding parts of ourselves or cleaning things up before we show up. But imagine being known completely, the good, the messy, all of it. And instead of pulling away, love steps closer. Not with judgment, but with grace that doesn't let go. Maybe that's the reminder for all of us today. You don't have to perform or hide. You're fully known and still fully loved.
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You've almost made it to the weekend, and along with that, be proud of yourself. I'm Sarah Masters, and I'll catch up with you on Monday. 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This is Kane.

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1: Mainly sunny as we go through the rest of the afternoon, heading into the evening.

0: We're going to have a light north breeze at 15, after high of 17, overnight low 5. A sunny start to Saturday, mix of sun and clouds in the afternoon, rain likely as well Saturday afternoon, high 13. Rain chance Saturday night. I'm UCB meteorologist Jeff Andrews.
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0: Consumed by Fire, First Things First, on Positive Uplifting UCB Radio. I'm Tracy Leak, and just giddiness in the air as we have a long weekend, Victoria Day. I tell you what, it's going to be fun being with the family, lots of food, lots of fun, lots of fireworks. Do it up.
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3: And some of you are like, well, that's awkward. Well, guess what? Suck it up, buttercup. It's okay. We have a saying at Dare to Share. Awkward is awesome. Jesus was the Prince of Peace and the King of Awkward. Told the woman at the well, go get your husband. I don't have a husband. Yeah, you've had five husbands and the dude you're shacking up with now is not your husband. Awkward. Rich young ruler, go sell everything you have, give it to the poor. Awkward. If you're not willing to suffer a little bit of red face and embarrassment for the sake of the gospel, honestly, what kind of Christian are you?
4: You'll be encouraged to share Christ with others, even when it's awkward, at familyminute.org.
5: Roots, feet in the ground kind of organization. 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
6: The

We're really having a big impact. We're now initiating, over the last few years, something called Dignity Kits. Girls, they don't have safe water, so they're walking long distances. But even when they had water and a latrine, they still were missing school. And we couldn't figure that out until we realized that a week out of every month, they don't have sanitary pads. So we have teams making

0: water and a latrine, they still were missing school, and we couldn't figure it out until we realized that a week out of every month, they don't have sanitary pads. 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They're reaching a potential that they just couldn't reach when they're only going 3 weeks out of every month. 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
2: When I got my first look at Phil Robertson, I liked what I saw. That didn't hurt that he was a star quarterback of the football team. That was just added stuff. But yeah, I liked him when I saw him.
1: Duck Dynasty's K. Robertson.
2: 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I had a drunk husband quite often. What I would tell my boys all the time is, that's not your daddy. That's the devil in your daddy. All of a sudden, it's like a light went off, and I said, wait a minute. Who's going to take care of these three little boys? A drunk sitting on the couch, or me? I'm all they got.
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2: God loves telling stories, and, you know, there's a Bible full of history of the ways that God showed up for his people, you know, just in the nick of time, just when you thought all odds were stacked against you. He shows up and does miracles. He does the unthinkable. And, you know, there's so many instances in my life where I can look back and say, he really has never, ever failed me. And it's funny because when you get in a situation and it's not looking so good,

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1: Partly cloudy, a light north breeze overnight, our low 5. Mostly sunny as we start Saturday, a mix of sun and clouds in the afternoon. West wind at 15. Rain likely Saturday afternoon and a possibility of showers Saturday night. Saturday's high 13. I'm meteorologist Jeff Andrews on positive, uplifting UCB Radio.
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0: Manic Drive, Singing in the Rain on positive, uplifting UCB Radio. I'm Tracy Leake. 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And I know that not everybody has this weekend off, but boy, if you do, just really enjoy it. And if you're working maybe in the service industry, first responders, just know that you are loved and appreciated.
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1: There was a time that I swore I would never go back. I was blind to the truth, didn't know what I had. I was running, I was searching, but every

0: 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Hello, I'm Sarah Masters. Here's what your family and friends may be talking about. Heads up, Alberta drivers. There's a big shift coming to auto insurance that could change how much your renewal goes up each year. Starting in 2027, the province is moving toward a new care-first system with tighter limits on rate increases. In simple terms, insurance companies won't be able to raise overall rates by more than 5% a year, and individual drivers will see renewal increases capped at 10%. Officials say the goal is to slow down steady price hikes. Premiums have climbed about 57% over the last decade and potentially save drivers up to a few hundred dollars when they renew. The province also says most people won't actually see the full 10% increase since rates will be based more on individual driving risk, while higher risk drivers could still face bigger costs. At the same time, some legal experts are raising questions about how well injured drivers will be protected under the new system, and the province says it will keep a close eye on how it all works out once it rolls out. There's a little buzz in the music world that could be fun for Canada down the road: the possibility of joining the Eurovision Song Contest. The director of the famous international competition says the door's open, though Canada hasn't officially made a formal request yet. But the interest in building closer cultural ties with Europe continues to grow. Canada has technically been a part of Eurovision before, just not under its own flag. Back in 1988, a young Celine Dion won the contest, but she was actually representing Switzerland at the time. Eurovision itself is a massive global music showcase, watched by hundreds of millions and known for its big performances and bigger personalities. Countries like Australia have already been invited from outside Europe, so Canada wouldn't be the first guest at the party. For now, it's still just a conversation, but it's one that has music fans imagining what a Canadian moment on the Eurovision stage might look like.
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2: Partly cloudy, a light north breeze overnight, our low 5. Mostly sunny as we start Saturday, mix of sun and clouds in the afternoon. West wind at 15. Rain likely Saturday afternoon and a possibility of showers Saturday night. Saturday's high 13. I'm meteorologist Jeff Andrews on positive, uplifting UCB Radio.
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0: Micah Tyler, Never Been a Moment on Positive Uplifting UCB Radio. I'm Tracy Leak, and I don't know about you, but we need to hear that message that there's never been a moment that God doesn't love you. So as you go out through this weekend, and you know, Victoria weekend, you have some days off, just feel loved by God.
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5: Emil Elford, 20, who is studying music at the University of Victoria and is the organ scholar at Christ Church Cathedral, in 2024 was awarded the Jeff Smith Memorial Young Ringer Award. The award is given out by the North American Guild of Change Ringers, which promotes change ringing and provides a network for change ringers across the continent. Change ringing developed in England in the 17th century and involves a series of bells hung upside down on wheels. The wheels are turned using a rope attached to the rim of the wheel and controlled by a bell ringer. One of the greatest joys I have known is in visiting God's people in over 100 countries around the world, particularly in countries where persecution against Christians is strong. The joy of the Lord is infectious. To watch believers sing softly in an apartment that is rented for worship and study of God's word, with walls covered in a foot-thick noise-blocking baffle so the sound of singing can't be heard by anyone outside the room, is humbling and deeply moving. The joy in the faces of the worshipers is never to be forgotten. I'm happy to share with you their faith. Well, the apostle shares a similar testimony about the believers in Thessalonica. In 1 Thessalonians 1 verse 8, he writes about them, "The Lord's message rang out from you not only in Macedonia and Achaia. Your faith in God has become known everywhere. Therefore, we do not need to say anything about it." I pray that we Christians here in Canada will love Jesus and live for Him with such joy that our testimony will be an encouragement to other believers everywhere. I'm Bob Beasley, and these have been Words from the Heart.
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